And yeah, that was A Horse with No Name from by America. And just before that is, if you guys don't know, this one is from you can hear this song in GTA San Andreas, and from the movie Breaking Bad, I think. Also I think the previous one, the song prior to that is Baby Blue, and I think it's also from Breaking Bad. Like I said, A Horse with No Name by America and Baby Blue by Badfinger, they have seemed to both share the same it was used in the Breaking Bad. But otherwise, correct me if I'm wrong. But anyways, that's just that. We're gonna proceed with our next song. This one is called How Sweet It Is by James Taylor. Enjoy.

Oh wait, no, that no, that's no, no, that's not. We're gonna play actually. We're gonna play. There's a change instead. So yeah. Sorry.

And there's a broken old swing on the side of the road where the kids would play till the sun went down. A rickety old seesaw and a slide without paint kept the children busy. Just 5 minutes up the road, there was a house faded green. The hinges squeaked on the doors like you think they would.

see most of the people have gone. It sits on the highway in the Mallee, but the shops have all closed down. This little town's name is Tempe, but its days still roll along.

Yes, good afternoon, listeners. Welcome to Varied Moods in Celtic Music on Horsham's community radio station, Triple H, 96.5 FM. I'm Phyllis, your presenter, with you through until 3 o'clock. Starting my program today was Ferné Kiol with Raglan Road. You're going to now hear the late, great Johnny Loughrey singing The Raglan Road.

starting my final hour of Varied Moods in Celtic Music for this week was Louise Morrissey with The Night Daniel O'Donnell Came to Town. You're going to now hear from Carmel McLaughlin with Jukebox in My Mind, followed by Brendan Shine, Lay Down Beside Me.

my shine of life, like darkness awaits the day. I'll hold you close inside my heart.

And yes, at the end of that set, we've also got the Doobie Brothers. Listen to the music. Johnny Chester, Aussie man Johnny Chester, Midnight Bus, Bobby Bear, Detroit City, the Blues Brothers, and Ray Charles, Shake a Tail Feather. Yes, that's a good one. And the Doobie Brothers, Long Train Running. Okay, up next I have Heart.

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There will be wedding bells a-ringing, lads, if I can have my way.

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You see, Ginny was our only child. Perhaps it was death that she was so afraid of, 'cause it took her one dark, stormy night. And I think that we always knew we'd never see Ginny grow, 'cause it seemed that she was destined to die.

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0: 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Love that, my G. Crosswords, commission, commentary, collective all day. Jesus all day. It's Lord.
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0: morning. Yes, it is. Good morning, country, with Walshy on the wireless from the bunker in Harrington on the mid-north coast of New South Wales. Sunny day here. We'll look at the weather for the major centres for the final time this morning in just a moment. And then we'll get back to this wonderful music mix this morning. It's been a more music breakfast show this morning, and we'll continue in this final hour. But firstly, those weather conditions for the major centres.
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0: Brisbane, partly cloudy, 26. Sydney, mostly sunny, 19. Canberra, cloudy, showers easing, 10. And at Melbourne, partly cloudy, showers, 14. Hobart, a shower or two about, and 13. And Adelaide, cloudy, a shower or two.

Community Matters, Friday 9 till noon, features guests from local organisations, a sing-along, plus music from the operatic to